Yo, I'm glad you answered the phone. I've been thinking and I've come to the conclusion that I need to get the hell out of here for a while. And you're coming with me. I have enough airline miles saved up and we are going to Colombia. Yeah, Cartagena. It's on the coast, palm trees.

0: Family's lost. The hugs with friends and people that we loved. All these things that we took for granted.
1: We've lost dancing.
0: If I can live through